Lucy Abrams on Sydney's Nova 96.9, the home of Ricky Lee and Tim. Now, every day they play Quickie with Ricky. It's 30 seconds on the clock, 10 trivia questions, and you got to verse Ricky. She's really good at it, but you can win some serious cash, all thanks to Oporto. Oporto's turning 40 with 40K to give away to enter by Any Burger as a Flame Rewards member, and you could be a winner. T's and C's apply. Details at Oporto. More chances to take on the Trivia Queen on Monday when the guys are back from six, and of course, any of their show that you missed this week, you can catch up. Podcast on the Nova Player. Oh my gosh, also, do you know that they're sending you to see Olivia Dean in New Zealand? Like a trip and to see

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0: His voice.
1: Yeah, his voice is like velvet. Wow. This song feels like it will take you on a real journey.
0: Yeah, goosebumps.
1: Yeah.
0: I just remember one of the best. He performed at the Arias, like he fronted In Excess at the Arias one year. Like, he's just such a great showman as well. That I'm looking forward to the new album, but that's called There's a River, Dan Sultan.
1: A little bit of change of pace here.
0: Oh, yeah, okay. Well, that's what we do.
1: Classic culture.
0: Yeah, it's like a charcuterie board.
1: It is, a security board.
0: It's a DIY security board.
1: Some may call it. Have you heard of a song, Somebody That I Used To Know?
0: That would be Gautier and Kimbra.
1: Yes. Have you heard of David Guetta? As in from David Guetta.
0: As in David Guetta, the French bloke.
1: As in I Am Titanium.
0: Yeah, I love David Guetta.
1: He's got a little bit of a history with the song Somebody That I Used To Know. I think this is really interesting. Back in Feb 2012, when the original version of Somebody That I Used To Know came out, it was battling Titanium by David Guetta and Sia as for number one in the UK, and Gotcha actually won.
0: Really?
1: So he got him.
0: He got him.
1: But David Guetta and Arbat, I think that's the way of saying it, a Ukrainian DJ producer duo, they've done a remix and remake of Somebody That I Used To Know. It's a banger, don't know.

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2: Let's get the party started. See you at the bar, you was hardly talking. That's when I knew that your heart was scarring. Friends to lovers need a part to star in. Like, wait, babe, let me